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1: Your Miramichi and area weather for tonight. A few clouds with a low of 16. For Thursday, a mix of sun and cloud. A 30% chance of showers in the afternoon with a risk of a thunder shower. High of 29, feeling like 32. For Thursday night, cloudy periods, a low of 15. For Friday, a mix of sun and cloud, a high of 27. Friday night clear with a low of 14. And for Saturday, a mix of sun and cloud with a high of 26 degrees.
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1: Your Miramichi and area weather for tonight. A few clouds with a low of 16. For Thursday, a mix of sun and cloud. A 30% chance of showers in the afternoon with a risk of a thunder shower. High of 29, feeling like 32. For Thursday night, cloudy periods, a low of 15. For Friday, a mix of sun and cloud, a high of 27. Friday night clear with a low of 14. And for Saturday, a mix of sun and cloud with a high of 26 degrees.
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1: Your Miramichi and area weather for tonight. A few clouds with a low of 16. For Thursday, a mix of sun and cloud. A 30% chance of showers in the afternoon with a risk of a thunder shower. High of 29, feeling like 32. For Thursday night, cloudy periods, a low of 15. For Friday, a mix of sun and cloud, a high of 27. Friday night clear with a low of 14. And for Saturday, a mix of sun and cloud with a high of 26 degrees.
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0: The Department of Transportation and Infrastructure is advising the public to be aware of an upcoming full closure for the replacement of the Oxbrook Bridge. Beginning at 5 a.m. on Monday, July 6th, and lasting until Friday, August 28th, the Oxbrook Bridge will be fully closed to traffic. Detour signage will be in place to direct traffic around this area while the restriction is in place. Motorists are advised to plan travel in the area around this work. The department appreciates the public's patience during this time. A message from the Government of New Brunswick.
1: Your Miramichi area weather for tonight. A few clouds with a low of 16. For Thursday, a mix of sun and cloud. A 30% chance of showers in the afternoon with a risk of a thunder shower. High of 29, feeling like 32. For Thursday night, cloudy periods, a low of 15. For Friday, a mix of sun and cloud, a high of 27. Friday night clear with a low of 14. And for Saturday, a mix of sun and cloud with a high of 26 degrees.
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2: Your Miramichi and area weather for tonight. A few clouds with a low of 16. For Thursday, a mix of sun and cloud. A 30% chance of showers in the afternoon with a risk of a thunder shower. High of 29, feeling like 32. For Thursday night, cloudy periods, a low of 15. For Friday, a mix of sun and cloud, a high of 27. Friday night, clear with a low of 14. And for Saturday, a mix of sun and cloud with a high of 26 degrees.
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1: Your Miramichi and area weather for tonight. A few clouds with a low of 16. For Thursday, a mix of sun and cloud, a 30% chance of showers in the afternoon with a risk of a thunder shower. High of 29, feeling like 32. For Thursday night, cloudy periods, a low of 15. For Friday, a mix of sun and cloud, a high of 27. Friday night clear with a low of 14. And for Saturday, a mix of sun and cloud with a high of 26 degrees.
2: The Department of Transportation and Infrastructure is advising the public to be aware of an upcoming full closure for the replacement of the Oxbrook Bridge. Beginning at 5 a.m. on Monday, July 6th, and lasting until Friday, August 28th, the Oxbrook Bridge will be fully closed to traffic. Detour signage will be in place to direct traffic around this area while the restriction is in place. Motorists are advised to plan travel in the area around this work. The department appreciates the public's patience during this time. A message from the Government of New Brunswick.
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1: Your Miramichi area weather overnight. A few clouds with a low of 16. For Thursday, a mix of sun and cloud. A 30% chance of showers in the afternoon with a risk of a thunder shower. High of 29, feeling like 32. For Thursday night, cloudy periods, a low of 15. For Friday, a mix of sun and cloud, a high of 27. Friday night clear with a low of 14. And for Saturday, a mix of sun and cloud with a high of 26 degrees.
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4: The next time you fear the future, rejoice in the Lord's sovereignty. Rejoice in what he has accomplished. Rejoice that he is able to do what you cannot do. This is Max Lucado. Fill your mind with thoughts of God. He is the Creator who is blessed forever, Romans 1:25. He is the same yesterday, today, and forever, Hebrews 13:8. His years will never end, Psalm 102:27. He is King, Supreme Ruler, Absolute Monarch, and Overlord of all history. An arch of his eyebrow and a million angels will pivot and salute. Every throne is a footstool to his. Every crown is paper mache next to his. He consults no advisors. He needs no Congress. He reports to no one. He is in charge. Sovereignty gives the saint the inside track to peace. Others see the problem of the world and wring their hands. We see the problems of the world and bend our knees. This is Max Lucado.
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2: Your Miramichi and area weather overnight. A few clouds with a low of 16. For Thursday, a mix of sun and cloud, a 30% chance of showers in the afternoon with a risk of a thunder shower. High of 29, feeling like 32. For Thursday night, cloudy periods, a low of 15. For Friday, a mix of sun and cloud, a high of 27. Friday night clear with a low of 14. And for Saturday, a mix of sun and cloud with a high of 26 degrees.
3: The Department of Transportation and Infrastructure is advising the public to be aware of an upcoming full closure for the replacement of the Oxbrook Bridge. 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Detour signage will be in place to direct traffic around this area while the restriction is in place. Motorists are advised to plan travel in the area around this work. The department appreciates the public's patience during this time. A message from the Government of New Brunswick.
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1: Your Miramichi and area weather overnight. A few clouds with a low of 16. For Thursday, a mix of sun and cloud. A 30% chance of showers in the afternoon with a risk of a thunder shower. High of 29, feeling like 32. For Thursday night, cloudy periods, a low of 15. For Friday, a mix of sun and cloud, a high of 27. Friday night clear with a low of 14. And for Saturday, a mix of sun and cloud with a high of 26 degrees.
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1: Your Miramichi and area weather overnight. A few clouds with a low of 16. For Thursday, a mix of sun and cloud. A 30% chance of showers in the afternoon with a risk of a thunder shower. High of 29, feeling like 32. For Thursday night, cloudy periods, a low of 15. For Friday, a mix of sun and cloud, a high of 27. Friday night clear with a low of 14. And for Saturday, a mix of sun and cloud with a high of 26 degrees.
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0: your Miramichi and area weather overnight. A few clouds with a low of 16. For Thursday, a mix of sun and cloud, a 30% chance of showers in the afternoon with a risk of a thunder shower. High of 29, feeling like 32. For Thursday night, cloudy periods, a low of 15. For Friday, a mix of sun and cloud, a high of 27. Friday night clear with a low of 14. And for Saturday, a mix of sun and cloud with a high of 26 degrees.
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1: Your Miramichi area weather overnight. A few clouds with a low of 16. For Thursday, a mix of sun and cloud. A 30% chance of showers in the afternoon with a risk of a thunder shower. High of 29, feeling like 32. For Thursday night, cloudy periods, a low of 15. For Friday, a mix of sun and cloud, a high of 27. Friday night clear with a low of 14. And for Saturday, a mix of sun and cloud with a high of 26 degrees.
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1: Your Miramichi and area weather overnight. A few clouds with a low of 16. For Thursday, a mix of sun and cloud, a 30% chance of showers in the afternoon with a risk of a thunder shower. High of 29, feeling like 32. For Thursday night, cloudy periods, a low of 15. For Friday, a mix of sun and cloud, a high of 27. Friday night, clear with a low of 14. And for Saturday, a mix of sun and cloud with a high of 26 degrees.
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0: your Miramichi and area weather overnight. A few clouds with a low of 16. For Thursday, a mix of sun and cloud, a 30% chance of showers in the afternoon with a risk of a thunder shower. High of 29, feeling like 32. For Thursday night, cloudy periods, a low of 15. For Friday, a mix of sun and cloud, a high of 27. Friday night, clear with a low of 14. And for Saturday, a mix of sun and cloud with a high of 26 degrees.
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1: Your Miramichi and area weather overnight. A few clouds with a low of 16. For Thursday, a mix of sun and cloud. A 30% chance of showers in the afternoon with a risk of a thunder shower. High of 29, feeling like 32. For Thursday night, cloudy periods, a low of 15. For Friday, a mix of sun and cloud, a high of 27. Friday night clear with a low of 14. And for Saturday, a mix of sun and cloud with a high of 26 degrees.
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0: Your Miramichi area weather overnight. A few clouds with a low of 16. For Thursday, a mix of sun and cloud. A 30% chance of showers in the afternoon with a risk of a thunder shower. High of 29, feeling like 32. For Thursday night, cloudy periods, a low of 15. For Friday, a mix of sun and cloud, a high of 27. Friday night, clear with a low of 14. And for Saturday, a mix of sun and cloud with a high of 26 degrees.
1: 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The City of Miramichi Fire Department reminds you to never leave a fire unattended and keep the campfire small. 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
1: Your Miramichi and area weather overnight. A few clouds with a low of 16. For Thursday, a mix of sun and cloud. A 30% chance of showers in the afternoon with a risk of a thunder shower. High of 29, feeling like 32. For Thursday night, cloudy periods, a low of 15. For Friday, a mix of sun and cloud, a high of 27. Friday night clear with a low of 14. And for Saturday, a mix of sun and cloud with a high of 26 degrees.
2: 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Detour signage will be in place to direct traffic around this area while the restriction is in place. Motorists are advised to plan travel in the area around this work. The department appreciates the public's patience during this time. A message from the Government of New Brunswick.
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1: Your Miramichi and area weather overnight. A few clouds with a low of 16. For Thursday, a mix of sun and cloud. A 30% chance of showers in the afternoon with a risk of a thunder shower. High of 29, feeling like 32. For Thursday night, cloudy periods, a low of 15. For Friday, a mix of sun and cloud, a high of 27. Friday night, clear with a low of 14. And for Saturday, a mix of sun and cloud with a high of 26 degrees.
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date is July 9th. I am Trina Galland, and this is Life Radio News. Atlantic Canadians continue to have concerns about the housing market, according to RBC's latest home ownership poll. The survey found 52% of Atlantic Canadians believe it is currently a seller's market, making the region one of the few in Canada where that view is held by a majority. Nationally, only 36% of respondents see it as a seller's market, while Quebec was the only region with a higher percentage than Atlantic Canada. The poll also found that 67% of Atlantic Canadians expect home prices to increase before the end of the year. RBC says prospective buyers are more optimistic than the general public, with 45% believing now is a good time to purchase a home, compared to 27% of Canadians overall. Many first-time buyers also believe the first-time home buyer GST-HST rebate will help them purchase a home sooner. At the same time, economic uncertainty continues to influence buying decisions, even among those hoping to enter the market. The poll found 78% of Canadians believe owning a home now requires greater sacrifices than it did for previous generations. Among people planning to buy a home within the next 2 years, nearly half said they feel confident making purchasing decisions, while just over half believe they have the information they need to navigate today's housing market. And Canada's population declined by approximately 55,000 people during the first 3 months of 2026. This, according to new preliminary figures from Statistics Canada. The agency estimates Canada's population stood at 41.4 million people as of April 1st. Statistics Canada says the decline reflects lower immigration levels as well as the fact that deaths slightly outnumbered births during the quarter.

0: The number of permanent immigrants arriving in Canada fell by about 20% compared to the same period last year, dropping to just over 83,000 people. The number of non-permanent residents also decreased by more than 117,000. Statistics Canada notes those figures could be adjusted in future reports as migration data continues to be updated. Meanwhile, there were 155 more deaths than births recorded across the country during the first quarter of the year. This is Trina Gallant, and that's been a look at news.
1: A mix of sun and cloud today, 30% chance of showers this afternoon with risk of a thunder shower, a high 29, humidex 32, and a UV index of 8. For tonight, cloudy periods and a low of 15. A mix of sun and cloud for tomorrow and a high 27. For tomorrow night, clear skies and a low of 14. And for Saturday, a mix of sun and cloud and a high of 26.
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just heard a great song from Pat Barrett and Corey Asbury. That was Build My Life, finished in there too by Caleb and John. Nathaniel with you here on the Mighty Morning Show, and I am so glad to be with you on this Thursday morning. Up next, here's John Reddick.

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0: The latest from Mercy Me with Make It Well, and before that, a throwback from the Newsboys that was Joy. Ephesians 3:20 and 21 says, "Now to him who is able to do immeasurably more than all we ask or imagine, according to his power that is at work within us, to him be the glory in the church and in Christ Jesus throughout all generations, forever and ever. Amen." That is your Life Radio verse of the day. Your news and weather are up next.
1: Is July 9th. I am Trina Gallant, and this is Life Radio News. Atlantic Canadians continue to have concerns about the housing market, according to RBC's latest home ownership poll. The survey found 52% of Atlantic Canadians believe it is currently a seller's market, making the region one of the few in Canada where that view is held by a majority. Nationally, only 36% of respondents see it as a seller's market, while Quebec was the only region with a higher percentage than Atlantic Canada. The poll also found that 67% of Atlantic Canadians expect home prices to increase before the end of the year. RBC says prospective buyers are more optimistic than the general public, with 45% believing now is a good time to purchase a home, compared to 27% of Canadians overall. Many first-time buyers also believe the first-time home buyer GST-HST rebate will help them purchase a home sooner. At the same time, economic uncertainty continues to influence buying decisions, even among those hoping to enter the market. The poll found 78% of Canadians believe owning a home now requires greater sacrifices than it did for previous generations. Among people planning to buy a home within the next 2 years, nearly half said they feel confident making purchasing decisions, while just over half believe they have the information they need to navigate today's housing market. And Canada's population declined by approximately 55,000 people during the first 3 months of 2026. This, according to new preliminary figures from Statistics Canada. The agency estimates Canada's population stood at 41.4 million people as of April 1st. Statistics Canada says the decline reflects lower immigration levels as well as the fact that deaths slightly outnumbered births during the quarter. The number of permanent immigrants arriving in Canada fell by about 20% compared to the same period last year, dropping to just over 83,000 people. The number of non-permanent residents also decreased by more than 117,000. Statistics Canada notes those figures could be adjusted in future reports as migration data continues to be updated. Meanwhile, there were 155 more deaths than births recorded across the country during the first quarter of the year. This is Trina Gallant, and that's been a look at news.
0: A mix of sun and cloud today, 30% chance of showers this afternoon with risk of a thunder shower, a high 29, humidex 32, and a UV index of 8. For tonight, cloudy periods and a low of 15. A mix of sun and cloud for tomorrow and a high 27. For tomorrow night, clear skies and a low of 14. And for Saturday, a mix of sun and cloud and a high of 26.
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That was Franny Cash with Jesus All Along. Two different holidays to celebrate today. It is National Sugar Cookie Day and National Dimples Day. 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
4: Plants Before the Sun? This is Ken Ham, an editor of the popular book series, The Answers Books for Kids. Some Christians say the days of creation are millions of years each. But this does not work, as the days of creation are in a different order than the evolutionary timeline. For example, God created plants on day 3. God then created the sun, moon, and stars on day 4. If these days are millions of years each, then how did the plants survive for millions of years without the sun? If we take Genesis as history, there's no problem. The plants existed one day before God created the sun. Instead of trying to fit man's ideas into the text, we need to start with God's word and allow it to be the authority.
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That was Andrew Rip with I Do It Again. Nathaniel with you here on Life Radio. It's almost 7 o'clock in the Miramichi. To bring us there, here's Hillsong United with Not Today.

0: Today is July 9th. I am Trina Galland, and this is Life Radio News. Atlantic Canadians continue to have concerns about the housing market, according to RBC's latest home ownership poll. The survey found 52% of Atlantic Canadians believe it is currently a seller's market, making the region one of the few in Canada where that view is held by a majority. Nationally, only 36% of respondents see it as a seller's market, while Quebec was the only region with a higher percentage than Atlantic Canada. The poll also found that 67% of Atlantic Canadians expect home prices to increase before the end of the year. RBC says prospective buyers are more optimistic than the general public, with 45% believing now is a good time to purchase a home, compared to 27% of Canadians overall. Many first-time buyers also believe the first-time home buyer GST-HST rebate will help them purchase a home sooner. At the same time, economic uncertainty continues to influence buying decisions, even among those hoping to enter the market. The poll found 78% of Canadians believe owning a home now requires greater sacrifices than it did for previous generations. Among people planning to buy a home within the next 2 years, nearly half said they feel confident making purchasing decisions, while just over half believe they have the information they need to navigate today's housing market. And Canada's population declined by approximately 55,000 people during the first 3 months of 2026. This, according to new preliminary figures from Statistics Canada. The agency estimates Canada's population stood at 41.4 million people as of April 1st. Statistics Canada says the decline reflects lower immigration levels as well as the fact that deaths slightly outnumbered births during the quarter. The number of permanent immigrants arriving in Canada fell by about 20% compared to the same period last year, dropping to just over 83,000 people. The number of non-permanent residents also decreased by more than 117,000. Statistics Canada notes those figures could be adjusted in future reports as migration data continues to be updated. Meanwhile, there were 155 more deaths than births recorded across the country during the first quarter of the year. This is Trina Galant, and that's been a look at news.
1: A mix of sun and cloud today, 30% chance of showers this afternoon with risk of a thunder shower, a high 29, humidex 32, and a UV index of 8. For tonight, cloudy periods and a low of 15. A mix of sun and cloud for tomorrow and a high 27. For tomorrow night, clear skies and a low of 14. And for Saturday, a mix of sun and cloud and a high of 26.
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Brandon Lake teaming up with Nick Jonas, that was the author. Nathaniel with you here on the Positive Voice of the Miramichi. Coming up next, here's Matthew West.

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That was Tim Timmons and Amy Grant with I Belong. It's time to take a look back on this day in history. On this day in 1536, French navigator Jacques Cartier returned to France from his exploration of what is now Canada. And then in 1974, the Canadian federal election, Pierre Trudeau's Liberal Party won that election back in 74. There you have it, this day in history. Up next, here's Micah Tyler. On the

0: is July 9th. I am Trina Gallant, and this is Life Radio News. Atlantic Canadians continue to have concerns about the housing market, according to RBC's latest home ownership poll. The survey found 52% of Atlantic Canadians believe it is currently a seller's market, making the region one of the few in Canada where that view is held by a majority. Nationally, only 36% of respondents see it as a seller's market, while Quebec was the only region with a higher percentage than Atlantic Canada. The poll also found that 67% of Atlantic Canadians expect home prices to increase before the end of the year. RBC says prospective buyers are more optimistic than the general public, with 45% believing now is a good time to purchase a home, compared to 27% of Canadians overall. Many first-time buyers also believe the first-time home buyer GST-HST rebate will help them purchase a home sooner. At the same time, economic uncertainty continues to influence buying decisions, even among those hoping to enter the market. The poll found 78% of Canadians believe owning a home now requires greater sacrifices than it did for previous generations. Among people planning to buy a home within the next 2 years, nearly half said they feel confident making purchasing decisions, while just over half believe they have the information they need to navigate today's housing market. And Canada's population declined by approximately 55,000 people during the first 3 months of 2026. This, according to new preliminary figures from Statistics Canada. The agency estimates Canada's population stood at 41.4 million people as of April 1st. Statistics Canada says the decline reflects lower immigration levels as well as the fact that deaths slightly outnumbered births during the quarter. The number of permanent immigrants arriving in Canada fell by about 20% compared to the same period last year, dropping to just over 83,000 people. The number of non-permanent residents also decreased by more than 117,000. Statistics Canada notes those figures could be adjusted in future reports as migration data continues to be updated. Meanwhile, there were 155 more deaths than births recorded across the country during the first quarter of the year. This is Trina Gallant, and that's been a look at news.
1: A mix of sun and cloud today, 30% chance of showers this afternoon with risk of a thunder shower, a high 29, humidex 32, and a UV index of 8. For tonight, cloudy periods and a low of 15. A mix of sun and cloud for tomorrow and a high 27. For tomorrow night, clear skies and a low of 14. And for Saturday, a mix of sun and cloud and a high of 26.
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24/7 staring at these walls. I keep wondering if they're gonna fall. Waking up cold in the middle of the night. Are we gonna get there? Are we gonna get there?

That was Dan Bremnes with Get There Soon, happening on Saturday from 8 to 1. There's going to be a multifamily yard sale taking place at Eaglewood Estates in Douglastown. That's at 2085 King George Highway, happening on the 11th from 8 to 1. 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

0: The Department of Transportation and Infrastructure is advising the public to be aware of an upcoming full closure for the replacement of the Oxbrook Bridge, beginning at 5 a.m. on Monday, July 6th, and lasting until Friday, August 28th, the Oxbrook Bridge will be fully closed to traffic. Detour signage will be in place to direct traffic around this area while the restriction is in place. Motorists are advised to plan travel in the area around this work. The department appreciates the public's patience during this time. A message from the Government of New Brunswick.
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Toby Mac with Heaven on My Mind and While You Were Holding Me by Jasmine Murray. Almost 8 o'clock in the Miramichi. Up next, Consumed by Fire and Megan Danielle. Here's What If.

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1: Today is July 9th. I am Trina Galland, and this is Life Radio News. Atlantic Canadians continue to have concerns about the housing market, according to RBC's latest home ownership poll. The survey found 52% of Atlantic Canadians believe it is currently a seller's market, making the region one of the few in Canada where that view is held by a majority. Nationally, only 36% of respondents see it as a seller's market, while Quebec was the only region with a higher percentage than Atlantic Canada. The poll also found that 67% of Atlantic Canadians expect home prices to increase before the end of the year. RBC says prospective buyers are more optimistic than the general public, with 45% believing now is a good time to purchase a home, compared to 27% of Canadians overall. Many first-time buyers also believe the first-time home buyer GST-HST rebate will help them purchase a home sooner. At the same time, economic uncertainty continues to influence buying decisions, even among those hoping to enter the market. The poll found 78% of Canadians believe owning a home now requires greater sacrifices than it did for previous generations. Among people planning to buy a home within the next 2 years, nearly half said they feel confident making purchasing decisions, while just over half believe they have the information they need to navigate today's housing market. And Canada's population declined by approximately 55,000 people during the first 3 months of 2026. This, according to new preliminary figures from Statistics Canada. The agency estimates Canada's population stood at 41.4 million people as of April 1st. Statistics Canada says the decline reflects lower immigration levels as well as the fact that deaths slightly outnumbered births during the quarter. The number of permanent immigrants arriving in Canada fell by about 20% compared to the same period last year, dropping to just over 83,000 people. The number of non-permanent residents also decreased by more than 117,000. Statistics Canada notes those figures could be adjusted in future reports as migration data continues to be updated. Meanwhile, there were 155 more deaths than births recorded across the country during the first quarter of the year. This is Trina Galant, and that's been a look at news.
2: A mix of sun and cloud today, 30% chance of showers this afternoon with risk of a thunder shower, a high 29, humidex 32, and a UV index of 8. For tonight, cloudy periods and a low of 15. A mix of sun and cloud for tomorrow and a high 27. For tomorrow night, clear skies and a low of 14. And for Saturday, a mix of sun and cloud and a high of 26. Now for a look at sports. In Major League Baseball, the Blue Jays shut out the Giants 10-0. Dylan Cease took a no-hitter into the ninth inning and struck out 11, and Kazuma Okamoto hit a grand slam. In the New Brunswick Senior Baseball League, tonight at 8, the Chatham Ironmen are hosting the Charlottetown Islanders. And in the Miramichi Valley Baseball League, the Chatham Head Tigers beat the Newcastle Cardinals 2-1. Tonight at 7:30, the Cardinals are visiting Tracadie.
0: Coming up this hour on Miramichi's Positive Voice. Oh,

That was Katie Nicole with Have Your Way. Nathaniel with you here on the Mighty Morning Show. It is so great to be with you on the Positive Voice. Up next, here's Red Rocks Worship.

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That was Micah Tyler and Emerson Day with People Like Us. The Canadian Hockey League has announced that the Moncton Wildcats have been selected as one of two finalists to host the 2028 Memorial Cup. Moncton, as well as the Quebec Remparts, were selected by the 2028 Memorial Cup Site Selection Committee. The final decision will be announced in October. Next year's tournament will take place in Guelph, Ontario. Moncton last hosted the Memorial Cup back in 2006 in the Moncton Coliseum. If they were the host for the 2028 Memorial Cup, it would be held at the new Avenir Center. So hopefully they can be selected for the 2028 Memorial Cup and be the host for that tournament. Up next on Life Radio, here's Chris Tomlin.

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0: That was Phil Wickham with Homesick for Heaven. Ephesians 3:20 and 21 says, "Now to him who is able to do immeasurably more than all we ask or imagine, according to his power that is at work within us, to him be the glory in the church and in Christ Jesus throughout all generations, forever and ever. Amen." That is your Life Radio Verse of the Day. Your news, weather, and sports up next.
1: Today is July 9th. I am Trina Galland, and this is Life Radio News. Atlantic Canadians continue to have concerns about the housing market, according to RBC's latest home ownership poll. The survey found 52% of Atlantic Canadians believe it is currently a seller's market, making the region one of the few in Canada where that view is held by a majority. Nationally, only 36% of respondents see it as a seller's market, while Quebec was the only region with a higher percentage than Atlantic Canada. The poll also found that 67% of Atlantic Canadians expect home prices to increase before the end of the year. RBC says prospective buyers are more optimistic than the general public, with 45% believing now is a good time to purchase a home, compared to 27% of Canadians overall. Many first-time buyers also believe the first-time home buyer GST-HST rebate will help them purchase a home sooner. At the same time, economic uncertainty continues to influence buying decisions, even among those hoping to enter the market. The poll found 78% of Canadians believe owning a home now requires greater sacrifices than it did for previous generations. Among people planning to buy a home within the next 2 years, nearly half said they feel confident making purchasing decisions, while just over half believe they have the information they need to navigate today's housing market. And Canada's population declined by approximately 55,000 people during the first 3 months of 2026. This, according to new preliminary figures from Statistics Canada. The agency estimates Canada's population stood at 41.4 million people as of April 1st. Statistics Canada says the decline reflects lower immigration levels as well as the fact that deaths slightly outnumbered births during the quarter. The number of permanent immigrants arriving in Canada fell by about 20% compared to the same period last year, dropping to just over 83,000 people. The number of non-permanent residents also decreased by more than 117,000. Statistics Canada notes those figures could be adjusted in future reports as migration data continues to be updated. Meanwhile, there were 155 more deaths than births recorded across the country during the first quarter of the year. This is Trina Galant, and that's been a look at news.
0: A mix of sun and cloud expected today, a high 29, humidex 33, and a UV index of 8. For tonight, mainly cloudy skies, 60% chance of showers overnight at a low of 17. For tomorrow, cloudy skies, 60% chance of showers early in the morning, clearing late in the morning, hazy in the afternoon, a high 25, humidex 30, and a UV index of 8. For tomorrow night, clear skies at a low of 14. And for Saturday, a mix of sun and cloud and a high of 26. Now for a look at sports. In Major League Baseball, the Blue Jays shut out the Giants 10-0. Dylan Cease took a no-hitter into the ninth inning and struck out 11, and Kazuma Okamoto hit a grand slam. In the New Brunswick Senior Baseball League, tonight at 8, the Chatham Ironmen are hosting the Charlottetown Islanders. And in the Miramichi Valley Baseball League, the Chatham Head Tigers beat the Newcastle Cardinals 2-1. Tonight at 7:30, the Cardinals are visiting Tracadie.
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That was Josiah Queen with Dusty Bibles on Life Radio. Coming up on the 19th, Sunday morning breakfast at the Father Morrissey Center in Bartibogue from 9 to 12. The menu includes eggs, breakfast meats, brown beans, hash browns, toast, juice, coffee, and tea. 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Coming up next, Phil Wickham and Brandon Lake. Here's Where I'm Standing Now.

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2: The next time you fear the future, rejoice in the Lord's sovereignty. Rejoice in what He has accomplished. Rejoice that He is able to do what you cannot do. This is Max Lucado. Fill your mind with thoughts of God. He is the Creator who is blessed forever, Romans 1:25. He is the same yesterday, today, and forever, Hebrews 13:8. His years will never end, Psalm 102:27. He is King, Supreme Ruler, Absolute Monarch, and Overlord of all history. An arch of His eyebrow and a million angels will pivot and salute. Every throne is a footstool to His. Every crown is papier-mâché next to His. He consults no advisors. He needs no Congress. He reports to no one. He is in charge. Sovereignty gives the saint the inside track to peace. Others see the problem of the world and wring their hands. We see the problems of the world and bend our knees. This is Max Lucado.
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That was Brandon Lake and Nick Jonas with The Author. Nathaniel with you, and it's almost 9 o'clock in the Miramichi. To bring us there, here's Elevation Rhythm.

0: only region with a higher percentage than Atlantic Canada. The poll also found that 67% of Atlantic Canadians expect home prices to increase before the end of the year. RBC says prospective buyers are more optimistic than the general public, with 45% believing now is a good time to purchase a home, compared to 27% of Canadians overall. Many first-time buyers also believe the first-time home buyer GST-HST rebate will help them purchase a home sooner. At the same time, economic uncertainty continues to influence buying decisions, even among those hoping to enter the market. The poll found 78% of Canadians believe owning a home now requires greater sacrifices than it did for previous generations. Among people planning to buy a home within the next 2 years, nearly half said they feel confident making purchasing decisions, while just over half believe they have the information they need to navigate today's housing market. And Canada's population declined by approximately 55,000 people during the first 3 months of 2026. This, according to new preliminary figures from Statistics Canada. The agency estimates Canada's population stood at 41.4 million people as of April 1st. Statistics Canada says the decline reflects lower immigration levels as well as the fact that deaths slightly outnumbered births during the quarter. The number of permanent immigrants arriving in Canada fell by about 20% compared to the same period last year, dropping to just over 83,000 people. The number of non-permanent residents also decreased by more than 117,000. Statistics Canada notes those figures could be adjusted in future reports as migration data continues to be updated. Meanwhile, there were 155 more deaths than births recorded across the country during the first quarter of the year. This is Trina Gallant, and that's been a look at news.
1: A mix of sun and cloud expected today, a high 29, humidex 33, and a UV index of 8. For tonight, mainly cloudy skies, 60% chance of showers overnight and a low of 17. For tomorrow, cloudy skies, 60% chance of showers early in the morning, clearing late in the morning, hazy in the afternoon, a high 25, humidex 30, and a UV index of 8. For tomorrow night, clear skies and a low of 14. And for Saturday, a mix of sun and cloud and a high of 26. Now for a look at sports. In Major League Baseball, the Blue Jays shut out the Giants 10-0. Dylan Cease took a no-hitter into the ninth inning and struck out 11, and Kazuma Okamoto hit a grand slam. In the New Brunswick Senior Baseball League, tonight at 8, the Chatham Ironmen are hosting the Charlottetown Islanders. And in the Miramichi Valley Baseball League, the Chatham Head Tigers beat the Newcastle Cardinals 2-1. Tonight at 7:30, the Cardinals are visiting Tracadie.
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That was Ellie Holcomb with Hope's Gonna Find You. Nathaniel with you here on Miramichi's Positive Voice. It's so great to be with you on this Thursday morning. Up next, here's Matt Kearney.

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1: So where has this bumped up against us in the past that has been a trigger that we kind of really respond to? 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All the cortisol is, that stress hormone is surging. It takes 4 hours to leave our system. We've got to get to the root cause. And so what we have encouraged a lot of people to do, when you take 15 minutes apart, you de-escalate, you get with the Lord. God, show me what you want me to know about this. Like, is there more to this topic that just keeps becoming friction for us?
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0: That was Phil Wickham and Crowder with It Really Is Amazing Grace, a big community yard sale coming up on Saturday at Middle Island. It's happening from 8 until 1. There's going to be some great deals there, I'm sure. You can set up your own table as well for $10. And more details on our website, liferadio.ca. Your local weather forecast is up next. We have music on the way from Christian Paul. A mix of sun and cloud expected today, a high 29, humidex 33, and a UV index of 8. For tonight, mainly cloudy skies, 60% chance of showers overnight and a low of 17. For tomorrow, cloudy skies, 60% chance of showers early in the morning, clearing late in the morning, hazy in the afternoon, a high 25, humidex 30, and a UV index of 8. For tomorrow night, clear skies and a low of 14. And for Saturday, a mix of sun and cloud and a high of 26.
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That was Pat Barrett with I've Got a Fire. Nathaniel with you. It's almost 10 o'clock in the Miramichi, and that means it's time for me to sign off for now. Up next, Trina is going to be with you for the rest of your morning. I'm going to leave you with Jamie McDonald, Left It in the River. Stay safe, stay healthy, and as always, stay tuned to The Positive Voice.

Hershey's Positive Voice. Today is July 9th. I am Trina Galland, and this is Life Radio News. Atlantic Canadians continue to have concerns about the housing market, according to RBC's latest home ownership poll. The survey found 52% of Atlantic Canadians believe it is currently a seller's market, making the region one of the few in Canada where that view is held by a majority. Nationally, only 36% of respondents see it as a seller's market,

0: percent of Canadians believe owning a home now requires greater sacrifices than it did for previous generations. Among people planning to buy a home within the next 2 years, nearly half said they feel confident making purchasing decisions, while just over half believe they have the information they need to navigate today's housing market. And Canada's population declined by approximately 55,000 people during the first 3 months of 2026. This, according to new preliminary figures from Statistics Canada. The agency estimates Canada's population stood at 41.4 million people as of April 1st. Statistics Canada says the decline reflects lower immigration levels as well as the fact that deaths slightly outnumbered births during the quarter. The number of permanent immigrants arriving in Canada fell by about 20% compared to the same period last year, dropping to just over 83,000 people. The number of non-permanent residents also decreased by more than 117,000. Statistics Canada notes those figures could be adjusted in future reports as migration data continues to be updated. Meanwhile, there were 155 more deaths than births recorded across the country during the first quarter of the year. This is Trina Gallant, and that's been a look at news.
1: A mix of sun and cloud expected today, a high 29, humidex 33, and a UV index of 8. For tonight, mainly cloudy skies, 60% chance of showers overnight and a low of 17. For tomorrow, cloudy skies, 60% chance of showers early in the morning, clearing late in the morning, hazy in the afternoon, a high 25, humidex 30, and a UV index of 8. For tomorrow night, clear skies and a low of 14. And for Saturday, a mix of sun and cloud and a high of 26. Now for a look at sports. In Major League Baseball, the Blue Jays shut out the Giants 10-0. Dylan Cease took a no-hitter into the ninth inning and struck out 11, and Kazuma Okamoto hit a grand slam. In the New Brunswick Senior Baseball League, tonight at 8, the Chatham Ironmen are hosting the Charlottetown Islanders. And in the Miramichi Valley Baseball League, the Chatham Head Tigers beat the Newcastle Cardinals 2-1. Tonight at 7:30, the Cardinals are visiting Tracadie.
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Great tune in there by Matthew West, bringing us into the 10 o'clock hour. That was good. Good morning to you. This is Trina Gallant. I'm happy to be back along with you. It's Thursday, July the 9th today. And yes, it's going to be a great day. Today is a day that the Lord has made, and we shall rejoice and be glad in it. Stay tuned. Josiah Queen and Brandon Lake coming up next.

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0: You've been listening to Jeremy Tozer with My Reward. Well, it's about 22 degrees outside right now, and we are expecting a daytime high today of about 29. Should feel a little bit more like 32 with the Humidex, a low of 15 degrees for tonight. We're going to have a look at your complete weather forecast up next. Dan Bremnes on the way.
1: A mix of sun and cloud expected today, a high 29, Humidex 33, and a UV index of 8. For tonight, mainly cloudy skies, 60% chance of showers overnight and a low of 17. For tomorrow, cloudy skies, 60% chance of showers early in the morning, clearing late in the morning, hazy in the afternoon, a high 25, Humidex 30, and a UV index of 8. For tomorrow night, clear skies and a low of 14. And for Saturday, a mix of sun and cloud and a high of 20.
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4: Hi, I'm Todd Nettleton, and this is the Voice of the Martyrs Radio. Pastor Aravind and his wife Anjali serve among a tribal group in Western India, but police constantly work alongside Hindu militants to oppose their ministry. Recently, a mob interrupted their church service and destroyed both the church structure and the couple's home. Police then arrested Anjali and 8 other Christian women and threatened bystanders who came forward to defend them. The 9 women spent 5 days in jail. Aravind is still awaiting bail. God has been our strength, Aravind said. A lot of people arrested for other illegal activities got to hear the gospel from us. Pray for Aravind, Anjali, and their congregation.
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0: That was Zach Williams with Wait For Me. And as we all know, the Miramichi Irish Festival coming up very quickly, starting July 16th and 17th. And they are in need of some volunteers. So they need about 8 more volunteers to join the Irish Fest team. If you love community music and Irish culture, they would love to have you involved. Volunteering is a great way to meet people, support a beloved local festival, and be part of something special. So they need day or evening positions, and they couldn't do this without volunteers, as many organizations couldn't. So if you can help in any way, or you know anybody that could help in any way, send them to irishfestmiramichi.ca/volunteer form and fill it out to volunteer today. Sounds like a fun place to volunteer, that's for sure. Stay tuned. Coming up after the break, Matt Maher.
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2: A mix of sun and cloud expected today. A high 29, humidex 33, and a UV index of 8. For tonight, mainly cloudy skies, 60% chance of showers overnight at a low of 17. For tomorrow, cloudy skies, 60% chance of showers early in the morning, clearing late in the morning, hazy in the afternoon. A high 25, humidex 30, and a UV index of 8. For tomorrow night, clear skies and a low of 14. And for Saturday, a mix of sun and cloud and a high of 26.
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6: My wife and I started attending kite flying festivals in Florida back in the 90s. Some of the competitions involved kite maneuvers choreographed to music. I was so inspired I bought a professional kite, but my aerial ballet, it was more like clogging with the clouds. I remember the first kite I flew as a boy. Dad and I assembled it, drove to the schoolyard, and made sure we were clear of power lines. But there was a problem. On that particular day, the wind gusts were strong, causing the kite to lift, turn abruptly, and crash. Dad said, "You need a kite tail." He tied cloth strips together as I wondered how it would work. If my kite wouldn't fly, how would adding more weight solve the problem? Then Dad held the kite while I held the string and my breath. Suddenly, a gust of wind came and Dad let go of the kite. With its new tail, it soared. And I experienced the definition of the word stabilization that day. As adults, we all need to apply that word to our hectic lives. Sometimes we seem to be flying along in our daily lives without a care in the world, but sudden problems arise like a violent gust of wind, and the moment seems to spin out of control. And although we can't control all of our outside influences, we can control our internal stabilization. That occurs when we daily trust God's Word. He brings peace and balance to everything. Trust the Father to stabilize your life, then you can soar. After all, you were made to fly.
5: To learn more about humorist, speaker, and storyteller Tim Lovelace, or to find out when Tim will be in your area, go to timlovelace.com and be sure to follow Tim on social media.

blessing offer in there for you with Lift Me Up. And that brings us to today's Daily Motivator by Ralph Marsden. It's called Possibility of Success. Sometimes the work you do brings the result you seek. Other times it doesn't. It's true that when you take action, success is not guaranteed. However, if you decline to act, failure is absolutely guaranteed. So you're left with a choice between the possibility of success and the certainty of failure. Though success is only a possibility, and you have to work for it, doing that work is your best option. The more you choose that path, the higher your odds of success. With time and persistence, the possibility of success approaches near certainty. It's natural and understandable to get discouraged when you put forth into something that doesn't work out. Just remind yourself at those times that even though you ended up with the wrong result, taking action still was the right choice. Then, with more wisdom and experience than before, pick yourself up and make a fresh new effort. Keep choosing that possibility of success, and you will find a way to make it happen. If at first you don't succeed, try and try again. It is coming up on to 11. Here's Big Daddy Weave with Love Come to Life.

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1: Today is July 9th. I am Trina Gallant, and this is Life Radio News. Atlantic Canadians continue to have concerns about the housing market, according to RBC's latest home ownership poll. The survey found 52% of Atlantic Canadians believe it is currently a seller's market, making the region one of the few in Canada where that view is held by a majority. Nationally, only 36% of respondents see it as a seller's market, while Quebec was the only region with a higher percentage than Atlantic Canada. The poll also found that 67% of Atlantic Canadians expect home prices to increase before the end of the year. RBC says prospective buyers are more optimistic than the general public, with 45% believing now is a good time to purchase a home, compared to 27% of Canadians overall. Many first-time buyers also believe the first-time home buyer GST-HST rebate will help them purchase a home sooner. At the same time, economic uncertainty continues to influence

0: April 1st. Statistics Canada says the decline reflects lower immigration levels as well as the fact that deaths slightly outnumbered births during the quarter. The number of permanent immigrants arriving in Canada fell by about 20% compared to the same period last year, dropping to just over 83,000 people. The number of non-permanent residents also decreased by more than 117,000. Statistics Canada notes those figures could be adjusted in future reports as migration data continues to be updated. Meanwhile, there were 155 more deaths than births recorded across the country during the first quarter of the year. This is Trina Gallant, and that's been a look at news. Your Miramichi and area weather for today, mix of sun and cloud, a 30% chance of showers, a high of 29, a humidex of 33, and a UV index of 8 or very high. For tonight, mainly cloudy, a 60% chance of showers overnight with a low of 17. For Friday, cloudy, a 60% chance of showers early in the morning, hazy in the afternoon with a high of 25 degrees, a humidex of 30. For Friday night, clear with a low of 14. For Saturday, a mix of sun and cloud, a high of 26. Saturday night, clear with a low of 12. For Sunday, a mix of sun and cloud and a high of 28. And for Monday, cloudy with a high of 24 degrees.
1: Now for a look at sports at Major League Baseball, the Blue Jays shut out the Giants 10-0. Dylan Cease took a no-hitter into the ninth inning and struck out 11, and Kazuma Okamoto hit a grand slam. In the New Brunswick Senior Baseball League, tonight at 8, the Chatham Ironmen are hosting the Charlottetown Islanders. And in the Miramichi Valley Baseball League, the Chatham Head Tigers beat the Newcastle Cardinals 2-1. 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

What a great song. That was Elevation Rhythm bringing us into 11 with Washed. Good morning. This is Trina Galland. I'm feeling blessed to be along with you. Do hope you're having a great day so far. Keep it here and keep encouraged. We have Stephanie Israelson coming up next.

0: That was Andrew Rip with Rejoice. It's 22 degrees outside right now. Feels a little bit more like 27. Doesn't feel that warm to me, but apparently, according to Environment Canada, that's what it is. There's a 60% chance of showers this morning, then a risk of a thunder shower. High of 29, going to feel a little bit more like 33 degrees with a UV index of 8 or very high. Then for tonight, a 60% chance of showers with a low of 17. We'll have a look at your local weather forecast coming up next. Weather! Your Miramichi and area weather for today, mix of sun and cloud, a 30% chance of showers, a high of 29, a humidex of 33, and a UV index of 8 or very high. For tonight, mainly cloudy, a 60% chance of showers overnight with a low of 17. For Friday, cloudy, a 60% chance of showers early in the morning, hazy in the afternoon with a high of 25 degrees, a humidex of 30. For Friday night, clear with a low of 14. For Saturday, a mix of sun and cloud, a high of 26. Saturday night, clear with a low of 12. For Sunday, a mix of sun and cloud and a high of 28. And for Monday, cloudy with a high of 24 degrees.
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0: That was Ryan Stevenson and Matt Hammett with Preach. It is Trina along with you. 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Do not forget, coming up this Saturday, July 11th, the 5th annual My Three Sons Cat Rescue Cruisin' for Cats Car and Bike Show. So this is taking place at the Blackville Park on July 11th from 11 to 3 p.m. There'll be a car show, live music, vendors, barbecue, and some prizes. Doesn't that sound like a great afternoon? Stay tuned. We have Elevation Worship coming up.
1: 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Hey.

0: Harmonic with We Are One. It's time for your daily dose of life hacks, switching it up again today with your daily dose of Did You Knows. And did you know that cows don't have upper front teeth? I could have swore I saw cows with teeth. Maybe not, though. Did you know every day is a holiday somewhere in the world? And that the coins thrown in the Trevi Fountain in Italy are actually collected for charity? Oh, that's nice. And did you know that French fries are originally from Belgium? And there are 31,557,600 seconds in a year. There you go. That is a big number. Stay tuned. Coming up after the break, Stephen Curtis Chapman.
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0: Your Miramichi and area weather for today, mix of sun and cloud, a 30% chance of showers, a high of 29, a humidex of 33, and a UV index of 8 or very high. For tonight, mainly cloudy, a 60% chance of showers overnight with a low of 17. For Friday, cloudy, a 60% chance of showers early in the morning, hazy in the afternoon with a high of 25 degrees, a humidex of 30. For Friday night, clear with a low of 14. For Saturday, a mix of sun and cloud, a high of 26. Saturday night, clear with a low of 12. For Sunday, a mix of sun and cloud and a high of 28. And for Monday, cloudy with a high of 24 degrees.
2: The Department of Transportation and Infrastructure is advising the public to be aware of an upcoming full closure for the replacement of the Oxbrook Bridge. 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Detour signage will be in place to direct traffic around this area while the restriction is in place. Motorists are advised to plan travel in the area around this work. The department appreciates the public's patience during this time. A message from the Government of New Brunswick.
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6: We would like to inform you that as of this time today, there are no current funerals to announce. 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

That was Ben Fuller with his latest Black Sheep. And it is time for today's daily devotion. This is called Think on Purpose. Galatians 3 and 2 says, "And set your minds and keep them set on what is above, not on the things that are on the earth." We should have a think session every day. If we were to sit down regularly and say to ourselves, "I am going to think about a few things for a few minutes," and then deliberately think about some of the things the Bible tells us to think about, our lives would improve dramatically. Disciplining ourselves to think properly by having on-purpose think sessions will train us to begin thinking better in our everyday lives. We think about a variety of things every day, but most of us need to deliberately and purposefully change the content of our thoughts. Instead of thinking, "I'm no good, I mess everything up, I never do anything right," we can use our own mental energy to think about how much God loves us and how we are in a right relationship with Him. As you spend more time enjoying purposeful think sessions, great transformation will take place in your life. True story. Purposeful think sessions. Great idea. Stay tuned. It's coming up on to 12. Here's Josiah Queen with Demons.

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1: Today is July 9th. I am Trina Galland, and this is Life Radio News. Atlantic Canadians continue to have concerns about the housing market, according to RBC's latest home ownership poll. The survey found 52% of Atlantic Canadians believe it is currently a seller's market, making the region one of the few in Canada where that view is held by a majority. Nationally, only 36% of respondents see it as a seller's market, while Quebec was the only region with a higher percentage than Atlantic Canada. The poll also found that 67% of Atlantic Canadians expect home prices to increase before the end of the year. RBC says prospective buyers are more optimistic than the general public, with 45% believing now is a good time to purchase a home, compared to 27% of Canadians overall. Many first-time buyers also believe the first-time home buyer GST-HST rebate will help them purchase a home sooner. At the same time, economic uncertainty continues to influence buying decisions, even among those hoping to enter the market. The poll found 78% of Canadians believe owning a home now requires greater sacrifices than it did for previous generations. Among people planning to buy a home within the next 2 years, nearly half said they feel confident making purchasing decisions, while just over half believe they have the information they need to navigate today's housing market. And Canada's population declined by approximately 55,000 people during the first 3 months of 2026. This, according to new preliminary figures from Statistics Canada. The agency estimates Canada's population stood at 41.4 million people as of April 1st.

0: This is Trina Gallant, and that's been a look at news. Your Miramichi and area weather for today, mix of sun and cloud, a 30% chance of showers, a high of 29, a humidex of 33, and a UV index of 8 or very high. For tonight, mainly cloudy, a 60% chance of showers overnight with a low of 17. For Friday, cloudy, a 60% chance of showers early in the morning, hazy in the afternoon with a high of 25 degrees, a humidex of 30. For Friday night, clear with a low of 14. For Saturday, a mix of sun and cloud, a high of 26. Saturday night, clear with a low of 12. For Sunday, a mix of sun and cloud and a high of 28. And for Monday, cloudy with a high of 24 degrees.
1: Now for a look at sports at Major League Baseball, the Blue Jays shut out the Giants 10-0. Dylan Cease took a no-hitter into the ninth inning and struck out 11, and Kazuma Okamoto hit a grand slam. In the New Brunswick Senior Baseball League, tonight at 8, the Chatham Ironmen are hosting the Charlottetown Islanders. And in the Miramichi Valley Baseball League, the Chatham Head Tigers beat the Newcastle Cardinals 2-1. 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

0: hour with Where Would I Be? Good o'clock hour with Where Would I Be? Good afternoon, everyone. This is Trina Glantz sitting along with
1: Nathaniel Pitcher.
0: Another beautiful day out there, Nathaniel.
1: It is another nice day. It's such a nice week. The high for today, 29, humidex 33. So another warm one, another nice day.
0: Another nice day. We've been having some good weather.
1: Up next on The Positive Voice, here's Tarion.
2: This is the moment.

0: me is to be honest.
1: That was Leanna Crawford with Honest on The Positive Voice. The Canadian Hockey League has announced that the Moncton Wildcats are one of two finalists to host the Memorial Cup in 2028.
2: Oh, that's pretty neat.
1: Yeah, that would be nice to see in the Moncton area.
2: Yeah.
1: So they have announced that Moncton, as well as the Quebec Remparts, were selected, and the final decision will be coming in October.
2: Wow. Wonder who's going to get it, Nathaniel.
1: The 2027 Memorial Cup is going to be in Guelph, Ontario. Moncton hosted the tournament back in the 2000s, and they did that at the Moncton Coliseum. Since then, they built the Avenir Center.
2: Mm.
1: So they have a new facility there that would be great to host the Memorial Cup.
2: Yes. Oh, that would be nice.
1: So we'll hope for Moncton, root for them, and we'll see what happens in the fall.
2: Exactly.
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0: That was for King & Country and Taylor Hill with World on Fire. On Saturday, there is a multifamily yard sale taking place at Eaglewood Estates in Douglastown.
1: Okay, Eaglewood Estates. Eaglewood Estates. I don't know if I've ever heard of it.
0: Well, it's one of the new developments there on the King George Highway.
1: Oh, gotcha.
0: 2085 King George Highway is the address.
1: Right.
0: And it's from 8 to 1.
1: 8 to 1. So that should be really good.
0: Yes. Multifamily. Always great to get out there on Saturday mornings, see what deals you can find.
1: I have never yard sailed, Nathaniel.
0: Never?
1: Never.
0: My grandparents yard sale every weekend.
1: Really?
0: At least when it's warm enough. Yeah.
1: So fun.
0: Yeah, they're out there all the time. And then my grandfather, he resells. He'll have a yard sale of his own where he's selling the stuff that he bought. Yeah.
1: That's so cool.
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1: Today is July 9th. I am Trina Galland, and this is Life Radio News. Atlantic Canadians continue to have concerns about the housing market, according to RBC's latest home ownership poll. The survey found 52% of Atlantic Canadians believe it is currently a seller's market, making the region one of the few in Canada where that view is held by a majority. Nationally, only 36% of respondents see it as a seller's market, while Quebec was the only region with a higher percentage than Atlantic Canada. The poll also found that 67% of Atlantic Canadians expect home prices to increase before the end of the year. RBC says prospective buyers are more optimistic than the general public, with 45% believing now is a good time to purchase a home, compared to 27% of Canadians overall. Many first-time buyers also believe the first-time home buyer GST-HST rebate will help them purchase a home sooner. At the same time, economic uncertainty continues to influence buying decisions, even among those hoping to enter the market. The poll found 78% of Canadians believe owning a home now requires greater sacrifices than it did for previous generations. Among people planning to buy a home within the next 2 years, nearly half said they feel confident making purchasing decisions, while just over half believe they have the information they need to navigate today's housing market. And Canada's population declined by approximately 55,000 people during the first 3 months of 2026. This, according to new preliminary figures from Statistics Canada. The agency estimates Canada's population stood at 41.4 million people as of April 1st. Statistics Canada says the decline reflects lower immigration levels as well as the fact that deaths slightly outnumbered births during the quarter. The number of permanent immigrants arriving in Canada fell by about 20% compared to the same period last year, dropping to just over 83,000 people. The number of non-permanent residents also decreased by more than 117,000. Statistics Canada notes those figures could be adjusted in future reports as migration data continues to be updated. Meanwhile, there were 155 more deaths than births recorded across the country during the first quarter of the year. This is Trina Galant, and that's been a look at news. Your Miramichi and area weather for today, mix of sun and cloud, a 30% chance of showers, a high of 29, a humidex of 33, and a UV index of 8 or very high. For tonight, mainly cloudy, a 60% chance of showers overnight with a low of 17. For Friday, cloudy, a 60% chance of showers early in the morning, hazy in the afternoon with a high of 25 degrees, a humidex of 30. For Friday night, clear with a low of 14. For Saturday, a mix of sun and cloud, a high of 26. Saturday night, clear with a low of 12. For Sunday, a mix of sun and cloud and a high of 28. And for Monday, cloudy with a high of 24 degrees.
0: Now for a look at sports at Major League Baseball, the Blue Jays shut out the Giants 10-0. Dylan Cease took a no-hitter into the ninth inning and struck out 11, and Kazuma Okamoto hit a grand slam. In the New Brunswick Senior Baseball League, tonight at 8, the Chatham Ironmen are hosting the Charlottetown Islanders. And in the Miramichi Valley Baseball League, the Chatham Head Tigers beat the Newcastle Cardinals 2-1. Tonight at 7:30, the Cardinals are visiting Tracadie.
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0: That was Jamie McDonald with Ain't No Way. And it's time for the interesting fact.
1: That's right. We're talking about the United States Congress. Our neighbors to the south, women earned the right to vote in 1920. But 4 years before that, in 1916, a woman was elected to Congress.
0: Oh.
1: Jeanette Rankin, the first woman elected to the U.S. Congress, even before women had the right to vote.
0: Really? That's surprising.
1: Yeah, so many women in Congress now, but she was the first in 1916.
0: Wow, good for her.
1: We have music on the way from Caleb and John. Stay tuned.
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0: That was Ellie Holcomb with Hope's Gonna Find You. Trina, it's almost 1 o'clock.
1: 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Stay tuned to Life Radio. This is Life. Coming up next, Nathaniel and I are going to leave you with Franny Cash with Jesus All Along. Leaving you with that and just a little something to think about. Stress comes from trying to do it all on your own. But peace comes from putting it all in God's hands. This is Trina Gallant.
0: And Nathaniel Pitcher. We'll see you later.

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I'm Joe, and this is Life on 96.5 and 107.7. Good to have you along for the afternoon. Let's get into it.

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2: Your Miramichi and area weather for today, mix of sun and cloud, a 30% chance of showers, a high of 29, a humidex of 33, and a UV index of 8 or very high. For tonight, mainly cloudy, a 60% chance of showers overnight with a low of 17. For Friday, cloudy, a 60% chance of showers early in the morning, hazy in the afternoon with a high of 25 degrees, a humidex of 30. For Friday night, clear with a low of 14. For Saturday, a mix of sun and cloud, a high of 26. Saturday night, clear with a low of 12. For Sunday, a mix of sun and cloud and a high of 28. And for Monday, cloudy with a high of 24 degrees.
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Let's talk about today. We've got a mix of sun and cloud out there, and there's a chance a shower could sneak through around midday. So it might not hurt to keep an umbrella close by, just in case. It'll feel warm and a little heavy in the air this afternoon, especially with the sun strong overhead, so take it easy if you're out working or playing in it. Overnight, the clouds move in a bit more, and there's a better chance of some showers rolling through while temperatures settle into a mild, comfortable range for sleeping with the window cracked.

Time for our verse of the day from Ephesians 3, 20 and 21. Now to him who is able to do immeasurably more than all we ask or imagine, according to his power that is at work within us, to him be glory in the church and in Christ Jesus throughout all generations, forever and ever. Amen. I love how big that verse is. It reminds us that whatever we're hoping for or praying for today, there's a power at work that can go further than we can even picture. That's a good thought to carry with you this afternoon. 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
1: Your Miramichi area weather for today, mix of sun and cloud, a 30% chance of showers, a high of 29, a humidex of 33, and a UV index of 8 or very high. For tonight, mainly cloudy, a 60% chance of showers overnight with a low of 17. For Friday, cloudy, a 60% chance of showers early in the morning, hazy in the afternoon with a high of 25 degrees, a humidex of 30. For Friday night, clear with a low of 14. For Saturday, a mix of sun and cloud, a high of 26. Saturday night, clear with a low of 12. For Sunday, a mix of sun and cloud and a high of 28. And for Monday, cloudy with a high of 24 degrees.
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Joe with you here on This Is Life. 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
2: Your Miramichi and area weather for today, mix of sun and cloud, a 30% chance of showers, a high of 29, a humidex of 33, and a UV index of 8 or very high. For tonight, mainly cloudy, a 60% chance of showers overnight with a low of 17. For Friday, cloudy, a 60% chance of showers early in the morning, hazy in the afternoon with a high of 25 degrees, a humidex of 30. For Friday night, clear with a low of 14. For Saturday, a mix of sun and cloud, a high of 26. Saturday night, clear with a low of 12. For Sunday, a mix of sun and cloud and a high of 28. And for Monday, cloudy with a high of 24 degrees.
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Here's a story that's been getting a lot of attention lately. An 11-year-old boy was at his apartment pool when he noticed a man had gone unconscious in the water. And while everyone else just stood there, he didn't hesitate. He put on his goggles, dove under, and pulled the man to safety all by himself. When asked about it afterward, he simply said he wasn't going to let another human being go without help. His dad said it best. He couldn't have been prouder of his son in that moment. Just a great reminder that courage and compassion don't come with an age requirement.

0: 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Always check the New Brunswick Forest Fire Index prior to burning. 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
1: Your Miramichi and area weather for today, mix of sun and cloud, a 30% chance of showers, a high of 29, a humidex of 33, and a UV index of 8 or very high. For tonight, mainly cloudy, a 60% chance of showers overnight with a low of 17. For Friday, cloudy, a 60% chance of showers early in the morning, hazy in the afternoon with a high of 25 degrees, a humidex of 30. For Friday night, clear with a low of 14. For Saturday, a mix of sun and cloud, a high of 26. Saturday night, clear with a low of 12. For Sunday, a mix of sun and cloud and a high of 28. And for Monday, cloudy with a high of 24 degrees.
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That's going to do it for us today. Thank you for spending part of your afternoon with me. I really do appreciate it. Nathaniel is coming up next with more positive music for the next hour. Take care of yourselves, Miramichi,

0: That was Hillsong United with Say the Word and I Believe You by Megan Woods. Good afternoon, everyone. Nathaniel with you here on Miramichi's Positive Voice. It is so great to be with you on this Thursday afternoon. Up next, here's Dan Bremnes.
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Benjamin William Hastings and Brandon Lake, that was Abandoned. Two different holidays to celebrate today. It's National Dimples Day and National Sugar Cookie Day. 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You're-

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2: Your Miramichi and area weather for today, mix of sun and cloud, a 30% chance of showers, a high of 29, a humidex of 33, and a UV index of 8 or very high. For tonight, mainly cloudy, a 60% chance of showers overnight with a low of 17. For Friday, cloudy, a 60% chance of showers early in the morning, hazy in the afternoon with a high of 25 degrees, a humidex of 30. For Friday night, clear with a low of 14. For Saturday, a mix of sun and cloud, a high of 26. Saturday night, clear with a low of 12. For Sunday, a mix of sun and cloud and a high of 28. And for Monday, cloudy with a high of 24 degrees.
3: 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And now, here's our Creation Moment's host, Ian Taylor.
4: One of our Creation Moments listeners has written to ask how evolutionists explain the development of male and female. The problem is, if a mutation produced the first male, it isn't likely that another mutation would have produced the first female at the same time and in the same neighborhood. The writer further pointed out that studies now show that with current genetic errors we all carry within us, one male and one female would not be enough to establish a new population of male and female creatures. The question is important. Evolutionists have admitted that their theory does not have a satisfactory explanation for how male and female could have developed. One evolutionist even noted that because evolutionists have no credible explanation, most textbooks simply ignore the question, as obvious as it is. But evolutionists also point out that the problems in explaining the origins of male and female are even greater than those I've already mentioned. They now admit that their studies show that if creatures progress by evolution, creatures who reproduce sexually would be at a disadvantage. Even worse, sexual reproduction is, as one evolutionist put it, designed to weed out the very genetic variations that supposedly cause evolution. It's difficult to understand, then, how anyone could say that evolution offers a better explanation of life than the Bible's creation account.
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7: Why, God?

Andrew Rip, that was I Do It Again. Ephesians 3, 20 and 21 says, "Now to him who is able to do immeasurably more than all we ask or imagine, according to his power that is at work within us, to him be the glory in the church and in the Christ and in Christ Jesus, throughout all generations, forever and ever. Amen." That is your Life Radio verse of the day. Up next, here's Matt Maher.

0: The Department of Transportation and Infrastructure is advising the public to be aware of an upcoming full closure for the replacement of the Oxbrook Bridge. Beginning at 5 a.m. on Monday, July 6th, and lasting until Friday, August 28th, the Oxbrook Bridge will be fully closed to traffic. Detour signage will be in place to direct traffic around this area while the restriction is in place. Motorists are advised to plan travel in the area around this work. The department appreciates the public's patience during this time. A message from the Government of New Brunswick.
1: Your Miramichi area weather for today, mix of sun and cloud, a 30% chance of showers, a high of 29, a humidex of 33, and a UV index of 8 or very high. For tonight, mainly cloudy, a 60% chance of showers overnight with a low of 17. For Friday, cloudy, a 60% chance of showers early in the morning, hazy in the afternoon with a high of 25 degrees, a humidex of 30. For Friday night, clear with a low of 14. For Saturday, a mix of sun and cloud, a high of 26. Saturday night, clear with a low of 12. For Sunday, a mix of sun and cloud and a high of 28. And for Monday, cloudy with a high of 24 degrees.
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That was Kane with I Made It and Dead Man Walking by Jeremy Camp. 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Time for me to sign off for now. Up next, Trina's going to be with you for your drive home show. I'm going to leave you with Lucy Grimble, Great Redeemer. Stay safe, stay healthy, and as always, stay tuned to The Positive Voice.

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1: Today is Thursday, July 9th. I'm Nathaniel Pitcher, and this is Life Radio News. The Canadian Hockey League has named the Moncton Wildcats as one of two finalists to host the 2028 Memorial Cup. The Wildcats and the Quebec Remparts were selected by the league's Memorial Cup Site Selection Committee. The successful host city for the National Championship Tournament will be announced in October. The 2027 Memorial Cup is scheduled to take place in Guelph, Ontario. Moncton last hosted the event in 2006 at the former Moncton Coliseum. If the city's bid is successful, the 2028 tournament would be played at the Avenir Center in downtown Moncton. Both organizations have now been invited to submit formal written bids for evaluation. The committee will assess each bid based on business operations, community engagement, event planning, logistics, and hockey operations. CHL President Dan McKenzie says Moncton and Quebec are both passionate hockey markets with strong organizations, dedicated fan bases, and a proven understanding of what is required to host an event of this size. And a New Brunswick physician and cancer researcher is among four Canadians newly appointed to the Senate. Dr. Rodney Ouellette officially joined the upper chamber on July 7th. He founded the Atlantic Cancer Research Institute and has spent his career advancing cancer research and precision medicine. His work has focused on understanding the molecular causes of cancer and applying research discoveries to improve diagnosis, treatment, and patient care. His appointment came the same day Prime Minister Mark Carney announced changes to the Senate appointment process. The federal government says it is broadening the selection criteria to attract people with expertise in areas that will help Canada address future economic and social challenges. The revised process places greater emphasis on experience in strategic industries, regulatory systems, and emerging public policy issues. The government has also removed the previous requirement that Senate appointments be nonpartisan. Officials say the change recognizes the contributions of Canadians who have served in elected office or other partisan roles. Among the new appointees is Richard Martel of Quebec, who served as a Conservative Member of Parliament from 2018 until his appointment. Prime Minister Carney also appointed Thomas Pitfield, his principal secretary and former senior policy advisor, to the government leader in the Senate. The fourth new senator is Gita Tucker of Manitoba, a chartered professional accountant and executive consultant with the CPA Western School of Business. Keeping the Miramichi current, this is Life Radio News.
2: Your Miramichi and area weather for tonight, mainly cloudy, a 60% chance of showers overnight with a low of 17. For Friday, cloudy, a 60% chance of showers early in the morning, hazy in the afternoon with a high of 25 degrees, a humidex of 30. For Friday night, clear with a low of 14. For Saturday, a mix of sun and cloud, a high of 26. Saturday night, clear with a low of 12. For Sunday, a mix of sun and cloud and a high of 28. And for Monday, cloudy with a high of 24 degrees.
1: Now for a look at sports. In Major League Baseball, the Blue Jays shut out the Giants 10-0. Dylan Cease took a no-hitter into the ninth inning and struck out 11, and Kazuma Okamoto hit a grand slam. In the New Brunswick Senior Baseball League, tonight at 8, the Chatham Ironmen are hosting the Charlottetown Islanders. And in the Miramichi Valley Baseball League, the Chatham Head Tigers beat the Newcastle Cardinals 2-1. Tonight at 7:30, the Cardinals are visiting Tracadie.
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0: author.
1: That was Brandon Lake and Nick Jonas bringing us into the 4 o'clock hour with the author. That coming in after look at your news, weather, and sports. Good afternoon. This is Trina Gland, feeling blessed to be along with you for your Thursday drive home. 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

0: Andrew Marcus in there for you with Abide in Me. Well, it's currently 25 degrees. Feels a little bit more like 31 out there right now. Mainly cloudy skies on the way for tonight with a 60% chance of showers overnight, a low of 17. And then for tomorrow, a 60% chance of showers early in the morning with a high of 25, feeling a little bit more like 30 degrees. We're going to have a look at your long-range weather forecast up next. We have Jeremy Tozer coming up. Stay tuned. Your Mayor Michigan area weather for tonight, mainly cloudy, a 60% chance of showers overnight with a low of 17. For Friday, cloudy, a 60% chance of showers early in the morning, hazy in the afternoon with a high of 25 degrees, a humidex of 30. For Friday night, clear with a low of 14. For Saturday, a mix of sun and cloud, a high of 26. Saturday night, clear with a low of 12. For Sunday, a mix of sun and cloud and a high of 28. And for Monday, cloudy with a high of 24 degrees.
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0: That was Need to Breathe with I've Got a Story. Jeremy Tozer in there as well with Lord Have Mercy. It is Trina along with you. 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We are Miramichi's positive voice. 96.5 and 107.7 is where you'll find us on your dial. 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Your news, weather, and sports up next. Toby Mack on the way.
1: Today is Thursday, July 9th. I'm Nathaniel Pitcher, and this is Life Radio News. The Canadian Hockey League has named the Moncton Wildcats as one of two finalists to host the 2028 Memorial Cup. The Wildcats and the Quebec Remparts were selected by the league's Memorial Cup Site Selection Committee. The successful host city for the National Championship Tournament will be announced in October. The 2027 Memorial Cup is scheduled to take place in Guelph, Ontario. Moncton last hosted the event in 2006 at the former Moncton Coliseum. If the city's bid is successful, the 2028 tournament would be played at the Avenir Center in downtown Moncton. Both organizations have now been invited to submit formal written bids for evaluation. The committee will assess each bid based on business operations, community engagement, event planning, logistics, and hockey operations. CHL President Dan McKenzie says Moncton and Quebec are both passionate hockey markets with strong organizations, dedicated fan bases, and a proven understanding of what is required to host an event of this size. And a New Brunswick physician and cancer researcher is among four Canadians newly appointed to the Senate. Dr. Rodney Ouellette officially joined the upper chamber on July 7th. He founded the Atlantic Cancer Research Institute and has spent his career advancing cancer research and precision medicine. His work has focused on understanding the molecular causes of cancer and applying research discoveries to improve diagnosis, treatment, and patient care. His appointment came the same day Prime Minister Mark Carney announced changes to the Senate appointment process. The federal government says it is broadening the selection criteria to attract people with expertise in areas that will help Canada address future economic and social challenges. The revised process places greater emphasis on experience in strategic industries, regulatory systems, and emerging public policy issues. The government has also removed the previous requirement that Senate appointments be nonpartisan. Officials say the change recognizes the contributions of Canadians who have served in elected office or other partisan roles. Among the new appointees is Richard Martel of Quebec, who served as a Conservative Member of Parliament from 2018 until his appointment. Prime Minister Carney also appointed Thomas Pitfield, his principal secretary and former senior policy advisor, to the government leader in the Senate. The fourth new senator is Gita Tucker of Manitoba, a chartered professional accountant and executive consultant with the CPA Western School of Business. Keeping the Miramichi current, this is Life Radio News.
0: Your Miramichi area weather for tonight, mainly cloudy, a 60% chance of showers overnight with a low of 17. For Friday, cloudy, a 60% chance of showers early in the morning, hazy in the afternoon with a high of 25 degrees, a humidex of 30. For Friday night, clear with a low of 14. For Saturday, a mix of sun and cloud, a high of 26. Saturday night, clear with a low of 12. For Sunday, a mix of sun and cloud and a high of 28. And for Monday, cloudy with a high of 24 degrees.
1: Now for a look at sports in Major League Baseball, the Blue Jays shut out the Giants 10-0. Dylan Cease took a no-hitter into the ninth inning and struck out 11, and Kazuma Okamoto hit a grand slam. In the New Brunswick Senior Baseball League, tonight at 8, the Chatham Ironmen are hosting the Charlottetown Islanders. And in the Miramichi Valley Baseball League, the Chatham Head Tigers beat the Newcastle Cardinals 2-1. Tonight at 7:30, the Cardinals are visiting Tracadie.
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0: That was Tim Neufeld with 10,000 Reasons. Toby Mac in there as well with Heaven on My Mind. And posted, maybe a couple of hours ago now, there was a fuel spill on King George Highway from French Fork Cove to Williston Drive. So that's quite a stretch. Cleanup was underway. I'm not sure if they're finished with that by now. However, I did hear that traffic was backed up severely. So you might want to proceed with caution. The conditions may be slippery. You never know what remnants there are left. So please, if you are traveling the King George Highway, drive carefully, and you're going to have a little extra patience today as well. Stay tuned. We'll have a look at your weather up next. Weather! Your Mayor Michigan area weather for tonight, mainly cloudy, a 60% chance of showers overnight with a low of 17. For Friday, cloudy, a 60% chance of showers early in the morning, hazy in the afternoon with a high of 25 degrees, a humidex of 30. For Friday night, clear with a low of 14. For Saturday, a mix of sun and cloud, a high of 26. Saturday night, clear with a low of 12. For Sunday, a mix of sun and cloud and a high of 28. And for Monday, cloudy with a high of 24 degrees.
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5: There's probably, in psychology, that popular phrase says everything hysterical is historical.
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5: 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We've got to get to the root cause. And so what we have encouraged a lot of people to do, when you take 15 minutes apart, you de-escalate, you get with the Lord. 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

That was Katie Nicole with Have Your Way, Love and the Outcome in there as well with You Got This. Well, it's coming up on to the 5 o'clock hour. It's once again time for the happy hour, an hour of positive, upbeat, encouraging music. Matthew West bringing us there with Good.

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1: Today is Thursday, July 9th. I'm Nathaniel Pitcher, and this is Life Radio News. The Canadian Hockey League has named the Moncton Wildcats as one of two finalists to host the 2028 Memorial Cup. The Wildcats and the Quebec Remparts were selected by the league's Memorial Cup Site Selection Committee. The successful host city for the National Championship Tournament will be announced in October. The 2027 Memorial Cup is scheduled to take place in Guelph, Ontario. Moncton last hosted the event in 2006 at the former Moncton Coliseum. If the city's bid is successful, the 2028 tournament would be played at the Avenir Center in downtown Moncton. Both organizations have now been invited to submit formal written bids for evaluation. The committee will assess each bid based on business operations, community engagement, event planning, logistics, and hockey operations. CHL President Dan McKenzie says Moncton and Quebec are both passionate hockey markets with strong organizations, dedicated fan bases, and a proven understanding of what is required to host an event of this size. And a New Brunswick physician and cancer researcher is among four Canadians newly appointed to the Senate. Dr. Rodney Ouellette officially joined the upper chamber on July 7th. He founded the Atlantic Cancer Research Institute and has spent his career advancing cancer research and precision medicine. His work has focused on understanding the molecular causes of cancer and applying research discoveries to improve diagnosis, treatment, and patient care. His appointment came the same day Prime Minister Mark Carney announced changes to the Senate appointment process. The federal government says it is broadening the selection criteria to attract people with expertise in areas that will help Canada address future economic and social challenges. The revised process places greater emphasis on experience in strategic industries, regulatory systems, and emerging public policy issues. The government has also removed the previous requirement that Senate appointments be nonpartisan. Officials say the change recognizes the contributions of Canadians who have served in elected office or other partisan roles. Among the new appointees is Richard Martel of Quebec, who served as a Conservative Member of Parliament from 2018 until his appointment. Prime Minister Carney also appointed Thomas Pitfield, his principal secretary and former senior policy advisor, to the government leader in the Senate. The fourth new senator is Gita Tucker of Manitoba, a chartered professional accountant and executive consultant with the CPA Western School of Business. Keeping the Miramichi current, this is Life Radio News.
2: Your Miramichi and area weather for tonight, mainly cloudy, a 60% chance of showers overnight with a low of 17. For Friday, cloudy, a 60% chance of showers early in the morning, hazy in the afternoon with a high of 25 degrees, a humidex of 30. For Friday night, clear with a low of 14. For Saturday, a mix of sun and cloud, a high of 26. Saturday night, clear with a low of 12. For Sunday, a mix of sun and cloud and a high of 28. And for Monday, cloudy with a high of 24 degrees.
1: Now for a look at sports in Major League Baseball, the Blue Jays shut out the Giants 10-0. Dylan Cease took a no-hitter into the ninth inning and struck out 11, and Kazuma Okamoto hit a grand slam. In the New Brunswick Senior Baseball League, tonight at 8, the Chatham Ironmen are hosting the Charlottetown Islanders. And in the Miramichi Valley Baseball League, the Chatham Head Tigers beat the Newcastle Cardinals 2-1. 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
0: Here's what's coming up on Life Radio. Oh, how

Elevation Rhythm and Gracie Binion bringing us into the 5 o'clock happy hour with Goodbye Yesterday. Good evening. This is Trina Galan, feeling blessed to be along with you. I do hope you had a wonderful day. If you're just punching out and headed home, please do drive carefully and keep your dial here. We have Chris Tomlin, Seth Schluter, and Josiah Queen coming up next.

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1: I've never seen a morning the sun forgot to rise, in every single detail, you're faithful every time.

0: was Josiah Queen with his latest Demons. Well, we get up to 25 degrees, which is where we are standing. Actually, no, we are not. We are actually warmer than last hour. We're at 28 degrees currently, a high of 33 with the Humidex. And for tonight, we're going to go down to a low of 17. We do have a 60% chance of showers overnight, continuing into the morning with a high of 25 for tomorrow. Feeling like 30. So we've had some beautiful temperatures so far, and they are expected for the remainder of the week. We'll have a look at your weather coming up next. Weather! Your Mayor Michigan area weather for tonight, mainly cloudy, a 60% chance of showers overnight with a low of 17. For Friday, cloudy, a 60% chance of showers early in the morning, hazy in the afternoon with a high of 25 degrees, a Humidex of 30. For Friday night, clear with a low of 14. For Saturday, a mix of sun and cloud, a high of 26. Saturday night, clear with a low of 12. For Sunday, a mix of sun and cloud and a high of 28. And for Monday, cloudy with a high of 24 degrees.
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0: Today is Thursday, July 9th. I'm Nathaniel Pitcher, and this is Life Radio News. The Canadian Hockey League has named the Moncton Wildcats as one of two finalists to host the 2028 Memorial Cup. The Wildcats and the Quebec Remparts were selected by the league's Memorial Cup Site Selection Committee. The successful host city for the National Championship Tournament will be announced in October. The 2027 Memorial Cup is scheduled to take place in Guelph, Ontario. Moncton last hosted the event in 2006 at the former Moncton Coliseum. If the city's bid is successful, the 2028 tournament would be played at the Avenir Center in downtown Moncton. Both organizations have now been invited to submit formal written bids for evaluation. The committee will assess each bid based on business operations, community engagement, event planning, logistics, and hockey operations. CHL President Dan McKenzie says Moncton and Quebec are both passionate hockey markets with strong organizations, dedicated fan bases, and a proven understanding of what is required to host an event of this size. And a New Brunswick physician and cancer researcher is among four Canadians newly appointed to the Senate. Dr. Rodney Ouellet officially joined the upper chamber on July 7th. He founded the Atlantic Cancer Research Institute and has spent his career advancing cancer research and precision medicine. His work has focused on understanding the molecular causes of cancer and applying research discoveries to improve diagnosis, treatment, and patient care. His appointment came the same day Prime Minister Mark Carney announced changes to the Senate appointment process. The federal government says it is broadening the selection criteria to attract people with expertise in areas that will help Canada address future economic and social challenges. The revised process places greater emphasis on experience in strategic industries, regulatory systems, and emerging public policy issues. The government has also removed the previous requirement that Senate appointments be nonpartisan. Officials say the change recognizes the contributions of Canadians who have served in elected office or other partisan roles. Among the new appointees is Richard Martel of Quebec, who served as a Conservative Member of Parliament from 2018 until his appointment. Prime Minister Carney also appointed Thomas Pitfield, his principal secretary and former senior policy advisor, to the government leader in the Senate. The fourth new senator is Gita Tucker of Manitoba, a chartered professional accountant and executive consultant with the CPA Western School of Business. Keeping the Miramichi current, this is Life Radio News.
1: Your Miramichi and area weather for tonight, mainly cloudy, a 60% chance of showers overnight with a low of 17. For Friday, cloudy, a 60% chance of showers early in the morning, hazy in the afternoon with a high of 25 degrees, a humidex of 30. For Friday night, clear with a low of 14. For Saturday, a mix of sun and cloud, a high of 26. Saturday night, clear with a low of 12. For Sunday, a mix of sun and cloud and a high of 28. And for Monday, cloudy with a high of 24 degrees.
0: Now for a look at sports. In Major League Baseball, the Blue Jays shut out the Giants 10-0. Dylan Cease took a no-hitter into the ninth inning and struck out 11, and Kazuma Okamoto hit a grand slam. In the New Brunswick Senior Baseball League, tonight at 8, the Chatham Ironmen are hosting the Charlottetown Islanders. And in the Miramichi Valley Baseball League, the Chatham Head Tigers beat the Newcastle Cardinals 2-1. Tonight at 7:30, the Cardinals are visiting Tracadie.
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1: Your Mayor Michigan area weather for tonight, mainly cloudy, a 60% chance of showers overnight with a low of 17. For Friday, cloudy, a 60% chance of showers early in the morning, hazy in the afternoon with a high of 25 degrees, a humidex of 30. For Friday night, clear with a low of 14. For Saturday, a mix of sun and cloud, a high of 26. Saturday night, clear with a low of 12. For Sunday, a mix of sun and cloud and a high of 28. And for Monday, cloudy with a high of 24 degrees.
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5: The next time you fear the future, rejoice in the Lord's sovereignty. 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He is the Creator who is blessed forever, Romans 1:25. He is the same yesterday, today, and forever, Hebrews 13:8. His years will never end, Psalm 102:27. He is King, Supreme Ruler, Absolute Monarch, and Overlord of all history. An arch of His eyebrow and a million angels will pivot and salute. Every throne is a footstool to His. Every crown is papier-mâché next to His. He consults no advisors. He needs no Congress. He reports to no one. He is in charge. Sovereignty gives the saint the inside track to peace. Others see the problem of the world and wring their hands. We see the problems of the world and bend our knees. This is Max Lucado.
4: 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The positive voice of the Miramichi all day long.

That was Katie Nicole and Big Daddy Weave with God Is In This Story. We also heard from Crowder with Good God Almighty. Echo Holy in there as well by Red Rocks Worship. It's coming up onto the 6 o'clock hour. I am done for the evening. Please enjoy the remainder of yours. Be sure to keep your dial locked right here to Life Radio and keep encouraged. I'm going to leave you now with The Color with Surprise. I'll leave you with that and just a little something to remember. God's approval is all you need. This is Trina Galland. I'll see you later.

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1: Today is Thursday, July 9th. I'm Nathaniel Pitcher, and this is Life Radio News. The Canadian Hockey League has named the Moncton Wildcats as one of two finalists to host the 2028 Memorial Cup. The Wildcats and the Quebec Remparts were selected by the league's Memorial Cup Site Selection Committee. The successful host city for the National Championship Tournament will be announced in October. The 2027 Memorial Cup is scheduled to take place in Guelph, Ontario. Moncton last hosted the event in 2006 at the former Moncton Coliseum. If the city's bid is successful, the 2028 tournament would be played at the Avenir Center in downtown Moncton. Both organizations have now been invited to submit formal written bids for evaluation. The committee will assess each bid based on business operations, community engagement, event planning, logistics, and hockey operations. CHL President Dan McKenzie says Moncton and Quebec are both passionate hockey markets with strong organizations, dedicated fan bases, and a proven understanding of what is required to host an event of this size. And a New Brunswick physician and cancer researcher is among four Canadians newly appointed to the Senate. Dr. Rodney Ouellette officially joined the upper chamber on July 7th. He founded the Atlantic Cancer Research Institute and has spent his career advancing cancer research and precision medicine. His work has focused on understanding the molecular causes of cancer and applying research discoveries to improve diagnosis, treatment, and patient care. His appointment came the same day Prime Minister Mark Carney announced changes to the Senate appointment process. The federal government says it is broadening the selection criteria to attract people with expertise in areas that will help Canada address future economic and social challenges. The revised process places greater emphasis on experience in strategic industries, regulatory systems, and emerging public policy issues. The government has also removed the previous requirement that Senate appointments be nonpartisan. Officials say the change recognizes the contributions of Canadians who have served in elected office or other partisan roles. Among the new appointees is Richard Martel of Quebec, who served as a Conservative Member of Parliament from 2018 until his appointment. Prime Minister Carney also appointed Thomas Pitfield, his principal secretary and former senior policy advisor, to the government leader in the Senate. The fourth new senator is Gita Tucker of Manitoba, a chartered professional accountant and executive consultant with the CPA Western School of Business. Keeping the Miramichi current, this is Life Radio News.
2: Your Miramichi and area weather for tonight, mainly cloudy, a 60% chance of showers overnight with a low of 17. For Friday, cloudy, a 60% chance of showers early in the morning, hazy in the afternoon with a high of 25 degrees, a humidex of 30. For Friday night, clear with a low of 14. For Saturday, a mix of sun and cloud, a high of 26. Saturday night, clear with a low of 12. For Sunday, a mix of sun and cloud and a high of 28. And for Monday, cloudy with a high of 24 degrees.
1: Now for a look at sports. In Major League Baseball, the Blue Jays shut out the Giants 10-0. Dylan Cease took a no-hitter into the ninth inning and struck out 11, and Kazuma Okamoto hit a grand slam. In the New Brunswick Senior Baseball League, tonight at 8, the Chatham Ironmen are hosting the Charlottetown Islanders. And in the Miramichi Valley Baseball League, the Chatham Head Tigers beat the Newcastle Cardinals 2-1. Tonight at 7:30, the Cardinals are visiting Tracadie.
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0: Today is Thursday, July 9th. I'm Nathaniel Pitcher, and this is Life Radio News. The Canadian Hockey League has named the Moncton Wildcats as one of two finalists to host the 2028 Memorial Cup. The Wildcats and the Quebec Remparts were selected by the league's Memorial Cup Site Selection Committee. The successful host city for the National Championship Tournament will be announced in October. The 2027 Memorial Cup is scheduled to take place in Guelph, Ontario. Moncton last hosted the event in 2006 at the former Moncton Coliseum. If the city's bid is successful, the 2028 tournament would be played at the Avenir Center in downtown Moncton. Both organizations have now been invited to submit formal written bids for evaluation. The committee will assess each bid based on business operations, community engagement, event planning, logistics, and hockey operations. CHL President Dan McKenzie says Moncton and Quebec are both passionate hockey markets with strong organizations, dedicated fan bases, and a proven understanding of what is required to host an event of this size. And a New Brunswick physician and cancer researcher is among four Canadians newly appointed to the Senate. Dr. Rodney Ouellette officially joined the upper chamber on July 7th. He founded the Atlantic Cancer Research Institute and has spent his career advancing cancer research and precision medicine. His work has focused on understanding the molecular causes of cancer and applying research discoveries to improve diagnosis, treatment, and patient care. His appointment came the same day Prime Minister Mark Carney announced changes to the Senate appointment process. The federal government says it is broadening the selection criteria to attract people with expertise in areas that will help Canada address future economic and social challenges. The revised process places greater emphasis on experience in strategic industries, regulatory systems, and emerging public policy issues. The government has also removed the previous requirement that Senate appointments be nonpartisan. Officials say the change recognizes the contributions of Canadians who have served in elected office or other partisan roles. Among the new appointees is Richard Martel of Quebec, who served as a Conservative Member of Parliament from 2018 until his appointment. Prime Minister Carney also appointed Thomas Pitfield, his principal secretary and former senior policy advisor, to the government leader in the Senate. The fourth new senator is Gita Tucker of Manitoba, a chartered professional accountant and executive consultant with the CPA Western School of Business. Keeping the Miramichi current, this is Life Radio News.
1: Your Miramichi and area weather for tonight, mainly cloudy, a 60% chance of showers overnight with a low of 17. For Friday, cloudy, a 60% chance of showers early in the morning, hazy in the afternoon with a high of 25 degrees, a humidex of 30. For Friday night, clear with a low of 14. For Saturday, a mix of sun and cloud, a high of 26. Saturday night, clear with a low of 12. For Sunday, a mix of sun and cloud and a high of 28. And for Monday, cloudy with a high of 24 degrees.
0: Now for a look at sports in Major League Baseball, the Blue Jays shut out the Giants 10-0. Dylan Cease took a no-hitter into the ninth inning and struck out 11, and Kazuma Okamoto hit a grand slam. In the New Brunswick Senior Baseball League, tonight at 8, the Chatham Ironmen are hosting the Charlottetown Islanders. And in the Miramichi Valley Baseball League, the Chatham Head Tigers beat the Newcastle Cardinals 2-1. 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
1: Your Miramichi and area weather for tonight, mainly cloudy, a 60% chance of showers overnight with a low of 17. For Friday, cloudy, a 60% chance of showers early in the morning, hazy in the afternoon with a high of 25 degrees, a humidex of 30. For Friday night, clear with a low of 14. For Saturday, a mix of sun and cloud, a high of 26. Saturday night, clear with a low of 12. For Sunday, a mix of sun and cloud and a high of 28. And for Monday, cloudy with a high of 24 degrees.
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1: Your Miramichi and area weather for tonight, mainly cloudy, a 60% chance of showers overnight with a low of 17. For Friday, cloudy, a 60% chance of showers early in the morning, hazy in the afternoon with a high of 25 degrees, a humidex of 30. For Friday night, clear with a low of 14. For Saturday, a mix of sun and cloud, a high of 26. Saturday night, clear with a low of 12. For Sunday, a mix of sun and cloud and a high of 28. And for Monday, cloudy with a high of 24 degrees.
2: The Department of Transportation and Infrastructure is advising the public to be aware of an upcoming full closure for the replacement of the Oxbrook Bridge. Beginning at 5 a.m. on Monday, July 6th, and lasting until Friday, August 28th, the Oxbrook Bridge will be fully closed to traffic. Detour signage will be in place to direct traffic around this area while the restriction is in place. Motorists are advised to plan travel in the area around this work. The department appreciates the public's patience during this time. A message from the Government of New Brunswick.

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0: Dormier, Michigan area weather for tonight. Mainly cloudy, a 60% chance of showers overnight with a low of 17. For Friday, cloudy, a 60% chance of showers early in the morning. Hazy in the afternoon with a high of 25 degrees, a humidex of 30. For Friday night, clear with a low of 14. For Saturday, a mix of sun and cloud, a high of 26. Saturday night, clear with a low of 12. For Sunday, a mix of sun and cloud and a high of 28. And for Monday, cloudy with a high of 24 degrees.
1: 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The City of Miramichi Fire Department reminds you to never leave a fire unattended and keep the campfire small. 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

0: Dormare, Michigan area weather for tonight. Mainly cloudy, a 60% chance of showers overnight with a low of 17. For Friday, cloudy, a 60% chance of showers early in the morning. Hazy in the afternoon with a high of 25 degrees, a humidex of 30. For Friday night, clear with a low of 14. For Saturday, a mix of sun and cloud, a high of 26. Saturday night, clear with a low of 12. For Sunday, a mix of sun and cloud and a high of 28. And for Monday, cloudy with a high of 24 degrees.
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